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0: 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Non-stop, cause
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In front, I'm keeping on with my words, so strong, pure perfection from beginning to the end. I'm here once again, blow, blow your mind with the rock in front. I'm keeping on with my words, so strong, pure perfection from beginning to the end. I'm here once again, blow your mind with the rock in front. I'm keeping on with my words, so strong, pure perfection from beginning to the end. I'm here once again, blow, blow your mind with the rock in front. I'm keeping on with my words, so strong, pure perfection from beginning to the end.

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5: 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First record, Time Records, 1997. Molella and Phil J on stage with this summer hit of the time, but in a remixed version by the author himself. Molella and Phil J, featuring Nancy, It's a Real World, Cuba, Aromatic, Remix. D minor begins, Stay minor.

Molella and Phil J, It's a Real World Remix. Let's continue. We are on World and Wide New Record, 1998, Italian license. This is a remix, obviously, that ignores the easy melody to focus on sophisticated late night house groove of Miss Michelle Wilson. Michelle Wilson, It's My Time, K-Class, Remix, D minor continues.

Michelle Wilson, It's My Time Remix. Let's continue. DVA Records 1993. Let's go back to the Eurosound. William Neren on vocals, W The Project, remixed by Emilio Lanotte, in this dark hypnotic mood, as the night request. 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

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Impossible not to recognize this melody. Zucchini e Ferraro Behind the Project Captain Joy. Let's flip the vinyl to the B-side and listen to my favorite version of this record. Captain Joy, I'm Dreaming, Captain.

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Favilli, Giorgilli, Behind the Project, Lumi. We are in 1997, making music history. 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

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De Niro, This Is You and the Sunshine.

Dan Arrow, You and Sunshine, Let's Continue. We are in 1997, Big Star Records. Let's go directly to the other side of the shore with this remixer, Ref Zone, aka Mauro Picotto, producer Gigi D'Agostino, one of the hits of 1997, remixed by one of the best DJ and producer in the world.

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Gigi D'Agostino, Jill Lemon Remix, Let's Continue, We Are in 1994, Wicked Records. 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DJ H, of this provocative track of Italian Pop. Curious Project of the 90s, Fred and Jody. 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

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Prezioso Brothers dropping this remix in 1994. And this is the result. 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

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This is a massive rave it remixed for the occasion by the Odor themselves that gives a touch of rap inside that redefine the rules of this classic LA Style James Brown is Dead Rap Remix.

LA Style, James Brown is Dead Remix, Let's Continue, De Marchi, D'Agostino, Beyond the Project, No Name. Remixed for the occasion by Andreas Littershide, aka CJ Stone, that pulls with this remix. Finally, to the other side of the show, No Name of CJ Stone remix.

0: 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D-Minor and Sear and Gregorio say hello to you. 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